0: di te ulonke power to the ladies stutuka siya phezulu ngekhwezi lomoya and the Durban youth agrees with us inanda 88.4 FM today's best radio. 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

The major prophet in Dasekai in town, the sharpest prophet in the city of KZN, and the only prophet legalized to kill your witch in Dasekai. Power versus power, the lesser power must bow at the crest to us and I greet you, Ekamerika Yesu Christum, Wase Nazareta, Gantikem Dasekaya Namshanje Kushumile, Apaleguyo, Inanda, FM, Ekamerika Yesu 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

0: 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Asinale lini itemba, ngapandle kwakho, ngonyama, yokulunga. That's a beautiful music coming through from TACC National Gospel Choir. Beti ndiphelelwa mandla. Welcome to Inanda 88.4 FM, today's best radio. It's Creative Wednesday. Let's start with Macigo namhlanje. Lami kama ngusibo Mdunge ngomhla ka 12 ku August 2026. Excellent. 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Ibake icupha mshana ku 0687649969. Welcome to the show, man. It's just a very cold and rainy Wednesday. Ngiyathemba ukuthi u right and warm. Ngalapha ekhaya noma ngabe usendleleni ebheke emsebenzini uhamba nge-public transport noma having a private transport, just make sure that you do arrive safely wherever you go. Good morning.
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0: Well, this is Oski Joe. It's called the Tiki Tiki 2.0. Good morning. Welcome to the Rising Rock Breakfast. 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Sengathi ngiyafika right on time wherever you go. And lamikamukusibo mdungi angihambi ke ngedwa because the whole crew is in the building. Kona nomi kanjani namhlanje on the news. Kuthiwa ke usama job azobe khona ekunikeza izindaba namhlanje and khona ke unqobizisa the sports updates from the top to the bottom of the hour. Khona nimi kanjani ke la ke Vukani Mkize from Prasa Metro Rail with your train update. And Thobile Ximba from Durban Metro Police ukuphathelege your traffic update namhlanje kuseni. Sibikelele umlaleli weInanda 88.4 FM, our VVVIP. How are you doing? 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Right. 0687649969. Let me tell you that coming up on this hour, we do have Mkhuleko nabashana manje kuseni and usama job uzokunikeza izindaba khona Vukani Mkhize with the train update. 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Good morning, welcome to the Rising Dog Breakfast.
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beautiful music by Audrey, your bae, Etsy, or this one, it's called Sue Me, all right? It's Hobey, or Hobbit, oh, shh. I has got to get so nice bong session jado. So I've been asking around, is it camera response? But I not as so that Namang has got to say. It's H O B E R T. They can figure it out yourself because I Namang has been and I would I has. Was a matter of hours like. Lutel. Now it's 19 after 6. Good morning. Welcome to the Rising Rock Breakfast. I want to tell you something. Before okay, maybe let me just tell you before let me tell you now because I do have time. Okay, it's 20 after 6. Well, so today, I don't know what happened. I think I'll have to think that way because I'm trying to call Wednesday. Ugoze Matiwa, Now, so Izolo asibanga nosuku oluhle. Actually, asinazi isikhathi sihle as abasakazi station under 88.4 FM. I'm talking about colleagues. I'm talking about abalaleli balomsakazo. I'm talking about everyone. Uthinteka empilweni ya Ndoni obenza o 9 to 12. It's really, really sad. You know, Izolo ngifike endlini. I tried to sleep, so I forced to sleep. Luckily, I still have a medication, a flu, because I got pills, so the medication is a lesson. So, and what happened was, because I kept on checking a group in a station as well as on social media, if family, I post in immediate statement. Since the family being a post this statement, kumina benga ti konitezeti. Mbone sekitu waibo, kutu sebewa papam. So that's, yonda ting buu sale yo Izolo.

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0: 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Okay. 26 minutes after 6 is your time. 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
2: It was found that 14 male persons died as a result of a mine heap that caved in. The identity of those 14 African males have not yet been established. Further to that, 8 were injured. 5 of them received medical treatment at the Job Chimankana Thabane Hospital here in Rustenburg. And 3 were released upon receiving medical treatment. The 3 that was relieved, in actual fact, all 8 of them, Lesotho nationals. That is confirmed. We have been at the hospital and we have confirmed the identities. As we speak, the South African Police Service is still deploying specialized resources like our search and rescue dogs and specialized equipment to see if there is none that are still further trapped in, you know, under this rubble.
0: Ngiphethango luthi undunankulu wase-United Kingdom umhlonishwa u-Andy Burnham uthola ke ingcindezi njengoba ke ethole iy'cele ezahlukene zokuba ke angadedeli zonke iy'bosha ngohlelo lukashwele oluqhubekayo kulelazwe uBurnham uqinisekiseleke ukuthi awagcinwe ejele kanje
3: I wouldn't say I'm increasingly confident, but I have more confidence than I had earlier in the day yesterday. I have to be very careful where I'm putting my trust at the moment. But I think, you know, the fact that Downing Street have actually been in touch and they are saying, you know, that they will do everything they can, that is very different to what I was hearing last week. So I'm hopeful, but I've got to be careful with how much hope I have, really.
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0: Fimi, I'm starting on Kosa's daughter, Betty Amazwe, Msakazweni Nanda, 88.4 FM, today's best radio. And it's 13 minutes before 7 o'clock. As we get now, we go 068-764-9969. 068-764-9969. Tombeni, Utalo, Ofunungena, Molo. My brother, thank you so much.
1: 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Amen.
0: Sibonga kakhulu Mahlambisa. Thank you so much.
2: 068-764-996.
0: Right, it's about a good plan with my brother, 068-764-9969. 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
3: Mr. Ntunga, sir.
0: Hola, put.
3: Kalamu, so Premax, you said at home. Hello, Premax at home. Hola, put. 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Mamzo, maya, kona. As Mr. Mtonga is way and Jenagelana, or who fits upon a Sengati, was other in the Nino Ridge. Now, Bangian Sibins in the Nanjaja.
0: Yes, sir.
3: Even as Adam Denino Ridge.
0: Wait,
3: as it's in Bengavuga, the Ben Paisa, and gently, no case I woke. I gave a face. I think I'm very lunging and fellow officer was eh. Nazalula la Paya. But again, are we facing those about, eh?
0: Thank you so much. 068-764-9969. You know? Hey, no, I'm kosher, man. Nah, it's fine. It's okay. Hi, man. So I'm all a man to nigga one, or he was nigga one agilawa. So your port codes, Vugu touching and pele, I want a Jamanje Vugu case one again. 068-764-9969. 068-764-9969.

Zotha Keys, Forever Tina, Halala, good morning. 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And but I'm one person who don't really enjoy ingoma the AI, maybe to put it that way, in a polite manner. 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

0: feel like they are emotionally, or they are not emotionally attached. 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Ask gonna be family meeting 0687649969. Let's do it.
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0: Well, today is Kluma about something at your age. What is something you don't see yourself doing anymore, no matter the peer pressure? 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You know, kuningi ongakusho about this age that you are in right now. 0687649969. Yini le othi wena you don't see yourself doing at your age, no matter the peer pressure. But uthi nje at my age I do not see myself doing this anymore. It's 0687649969 0687649969. So it makes sense. Right now it's 7 o'clock on the dot. Good morning, it's your news.
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2: I wouldn't say I'm increasingly confident, but I have more confidence than I had earlier in the day yesterday. I have to be very careful where I'm putting my trust at the moment. But I think, you know, the fact that Downing Street have actually been in touch and they are saying, you know, that they will do everything they can, that is very different to what I was hearing last week. So I'm hopeful, but I've got to be careful with how much hope I have, really.
0: Ilezi ke ebengiziphethe ngelesikhombisa ihora mangabe kukhona ufuna sibike ngakho ongakhohlwa ukusithumelela umnyalezo kwathapha senewsroom kwethi 078-216-0996 nakanjani ke ngo 7:30 ngizobuya nama headlines bese ke ngiyaqalisela ngo 8 o'clock.
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It's called How Do I Say Goodbye? The music compiler is really cooking. And now, you know, so the memories of A when this song plays, I'm like, hey. Sometimes it's hard to be a radio personality. I don't want to lie. I felt it yesterday, not for the very first time, because I remember I had this kind of incident back, I think in 2000 and... was it 2023, if I'm not mistaken, I remember. So now, you know, it's very hard because you have to keep the ball rolling. That's for sure, because that's what you are here for. And that's what you're going to be doing throughout the day, throughout the week, to make sure that Umlaleli is entertained, is being educated, and is being informed. That's what we do, entertainment. We carry a lot of that. Now, kuthiwa izinga labantu abangasebenzi linyukile. Well, so Kulumalo sengiseyinga ekudala, so about izinto ezenzeka on our televisions. 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

0: 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We'll fix it to another game.
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2: Regarding Saleng, the situation is unfortunately very different. Saleng consecutively broke the rules and the values of the locker room and of the club, and in this moment he's not for some time already he's not training with the team. Just for you to understand, Saleng was on the list for the second match of the Champions League and he didn't appear. Saleng was on the list to go on camp, he didn't appear. Or he said he would not go. So it's impossible for us to keep stability with a player that we gave so much love, even after systematic mistakes, but that is not will make the path that a team in this level has to have. So the club decided to put him separated from the team, and he's not working with us now.
1: Mapamba uba amaZulu abiyele enkundleni osukuna namhlanje against Orlando Pirates uBetway Premiership areflecte ngendlela aphume ngakhona kuyena ke futhi iMTNT ekhishwa iseCoquelin United umqeqeshi Arthur 10111 Zwane uphake imfuthi ke eqinisweni baphinde ke bazinyathela nje bona ngetshoke noma ke ngetshoke futhi ke ngaphambili.
3: If they play the ball far, full back, you have to make sure you go flat out, you don't allow any cross pass, then we ball watch. So when you look at all the from the corner kick, the one that they scored, it's a low cross, then we have to defend. There's no way the ball can come from this side and to all the way to the other end, and then no one is clearing the ball. So we actually beat ourselves today, you know.
1: Karge iseCoquelin United yona esukela eThekwini eyalungiselela iKaizer Chiefs njengoba izobhekana nawo futhi ke kuBetway Premiership. 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
4: It's true that these kind of things can give you heart attack, but it's a win, and we're gonna take that because we played as well against a very good team of Amazulu, and I want to congratulate them for the good game.
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Kizi I'm sana nanati mankayi ethi amathuna exene. Good morning. 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I'm like, yo. Can I just let it go, music compiler, please? I mean, come on. It's okay. 14 minutes before 8 o'clock is your time. 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But for now we can pretend as if like asazi ukuthi kwenzakaleni, asiboni ukuthi simo sinjani. 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Right, Sipho Rasta Duma, I saw you, my brother. 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
1: 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Is it the right way to make it shipping? But then now it's a sport. 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So we know like puzwa corner. And mind you, because the other said to the police station. In the police station in the workshop. And you go puzwa corner, puzwa coma. That's public drinking. But it happens like nobody's business. 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Tomato.
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1: 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Thank you so much maphikwane, we love you so much. 10 to 8 is your time. 0687649969. We've got beautiful music lined up for you just like this one. Junior T.

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0: I return a stronger man.
2: It is Ricky Rick. It's called Stronger. Good morning. Welcome to the Rise and Rock Breakfast. 1 minute before 8 o'clock is your time. Now our family meeting. Let's go back straight into it. It's Namhlanje City. What is that? One thing you never do at your age, no matter the peer pressure. The age that you're in right now, I can't do this anymore, or I can't do that anymore at this particular age, because you feel like you're some dollar for that, or some sort. 0687649969. One thing that I wouldn't do at this age, no matter the peer pressure, I know, and if you got a thing, I saw it's good I had to play a voice note. Man, a voice note is saying that maybe but now let's try. And so this is just a little bit of it. So at this age, at this particular age, this is something that I can never do, to wish happy birthday. More especially if it's a personal relationship, or you know each other, then Tom Gamganam and Gaz Gutiazal, and we shall directly on. Not in Tom Gam say, oh, we shall into Bamel with happy birthday. What if Sebastian next month the section so we shall end and live on air with you? Who should a video? Who come and Gamuka? Listen to this.
3: So
2: now this is my best friend saying I'm wishing him to work. So apparently she to send Tom Benja. I'll never do that. I think I'm too old for that. My friend, I'm really sorry. It's time for your news. Good morning.
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9: Not much here in Bogota. We just had an alarm sounding 20 minutes ago, and people were being evacuated from the buildings. Apparently, that was a false alarm. But in Cali, Pereira, and Armenia, it has been a different story for residents and people in those cities. It's been, like I said, it's been a rough last 24 hours. The rescue team is trying to get people from under the rubble, and people rescue teams from all over South America as well, and the United States as well, and those locations.
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I'm Sana Nomlindo, the vocalist, and Onjilo. Well, it's 17 minutes. You can make it 18 after 8. And I'm going to school me no. 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

0: Kuteni. 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I don't know what's happening. Producer like usa busy, usa check aguti ngabe sibe kuphi nendawo na. 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Felegazi, good morning. 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
1: 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I'm trying to build something here. So in lende ngiyakhaya ayingivumeli ukuthi ngibe uvans. Oh man, I feel 068-764-9969. 068-764-9969 XNE. Zugo. 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
3: I was really Masilela. I was really happy with the impact players. I don't have to forget Mokobodi as well. They bring some speed, some energy in the game. So I think it's a good
2: uma ngabe siqhubeka umqeqeshwe Kaizer Chiefs othike nakuba ke Kaizer Chiefs iphume ekseni kwemthenethi kodwa ke season esephansi ukukhathazeka akuyona ke futhi into okufanele ukuthi ayifake ekhanda ngoba ngingaphazamisa kokuningi okuhle kusangenzeka futhi kumakhosi.
4: We know that there is different physical stature inside our squad. We work for that to find a good balance in some few days, few weeks. But for him, the most important is the mindset of the team. He is very happy about the mindset of the team.

0: team and player are coming back step by step, and he's not worried about that.
1: Upenat Faka, yanage umkakreshi wa TS Galaxy utige uso kwenye no makshisa kunjalo mvaguba ya TS Galaxy ingerelo makuna mabili ngomzozuga 89 na ngomzozuga 93 loko kwenye nsuguti kwenye shawa ngo 3-2 ekben vya dihamba pambil chungu bage futige bipigende mamlulu santanzo sugu ndaizolo.
2: It's a tough one, hard one to swallow. We had a game plan, we stuck to the game plan, we showed the discipline, we showed the tenacity, we showed the unity. The main objective was for us to attack the space behind, which we done well. We got a couple of chances. We managed to get a goal. Managed to get another goal on set plays, which we worked a lot on set plays. We scored last week on a set play. We continue to score a goal again on the set play. But overall, I'm proud of the boys in terms of how they conduct themselves.
1: Umangabege siya kumkekeshi umamilo Sundowns Michael Cardoso utige ugubege numage utige kwenye Sundowns ugubege nesu liwe ubege ngebe na zizaba jongo bage etige inkundla ibise zingine lpezu luka 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
3: Yeah, sometimes these matches are needed to give a little bit of, put the blood hot. I think that the team obviously could have finished the game earlier. We should have complement the game in the first half. We started very well, total control. We made the goal and we let it go, you know. We maybe felt it would be more easy or easy, and we know that it's never easy to play here. And you cannot give energy to the opponent, because then we start to tear apart on the pitch, and it's much, much more difficult to pick the game that you want to play. And there's no reason, because today, wonderful pitch, wonderful conditions.
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0: It is the music by Hasty K, emsakazweni inanda 88.4 FM, today's best radio. It's called Process. 12 before 9 is your time. Well, this is like 6 today. It's ifikile. Kulale njini emsakazweni, my brother Grant.
1: Shoshoba fambani.
0: Oh no, you're good. Thank you so much for joining us this morning. What's up? What's happening? Traffic, imbula, hambani.
1: Ish, it's weather issues, bro.
0: Yeah.
1: You know, these days, everything is bad.
0: Yeah.
1: A lot of traffic, everything.
0: Yeah.
1: That is why you are late, bro. But
0: it's understandable,
1: I'm really
0: sorry. My brother, it's understandable. Let's get straight into it, bro, without wasting any further time. Sibambiwa.

0: harsh. Now come like Mpela, Ulindu Muzi Kunene.
1: Yeah.
0: And Uhasti come up.
1: Okay, so Hasty came from where, like, you
0: is
1: know,
0: it Hasty or Hasty?
1: Pronunciation.
0: Yeah, so when it's in when?
1: My name is Hasty.
0: It's Hasty?
1: Yeah.
0: Okay, well, that's cool. Sure.
1: So I created that name because when I make things, I'm fast to be done. Like, even when I'm talking, when I'm working, everything that I do, I'm faster.
0: Oh, okay. Yeah. All right. So
1: I said it's Hasty. Then that K means Gunene, my son.
0: Gunene. So umuntu oshesha omenza into. Kodwa unawo malimi. Why come with a mass with the new? I was about the money, my activity, I'm a bit new. What is how? Take no one a malim kunzare. So, Kulelegu
1: Kulelegonangom, a short in Sasangolo.
0: Right. And then you moved to Durban because of what? Music?
1: Yeah.
0: Sure. Would call any move or the dependence of one's music?
1: Nothing. Kalingo 2023. Yeah.
0: Sure.
1: Like full time corner, but since you got
0: how hard was it? Was it the winners of Funamadela class?
1: It wasn't harder. You see, the advantage I have advantage because you see, there's my big brother Disaster.
0: Oh, yeah.
1: So he came first. In
0: okay,
1: Durban.
0: All right.
1: Yes.
0: Yeah. Oh, so Unopu doesn't a pambi. Yeah. I don't think about this to my car's carriage thing. If I go back on someone, I'm a pambi. I was going to tell him about what is a two windy. Come on,
1: the figure is.
0: And there's some couple of social rest.
1: Yeah.
0: Oh, also been in that like what can I tell him is in the corner. But you gotta have someone on a pambi. Go back and go back and go again.
1: Yeah.
0: Now, Lengo mesikade uyidlala si process it's in English. I know. Mkhamo emakhaya. I'm sure mina ngumuntu okugcina ongathi amathwa ngiyacula ngingarapha ngesiNgisi. Yes.
1: Yeah, ish.
0: Because sometimes ngibe ngasiza masiculo yabona.
1: Yeah.
0: So when isiNgisi singakusithatha please ucula ngazi usifunde kwana ngoma noma usifunde sulethe kwini noma usifunde esikoleni.
1: Ngisifunde esikoleni.
0: Esikoleni.
1: Yeah.
0: I get it. Now, Mawenza Music, was this your first project? You know, Makore Munyu Music, Kusuwa Wenza Ngapambilin?
1: Minga Kule Singa Ngawenza, since Mosui Makaya is in the Hamba slowly. So, when it comes to Ama digital platforms, Mwenza Singa Lai Tebi.
0: Big Valelo and Kule Lagu Industry.
1: Cool.
0: Sure. So, imapa ma challenges also began now since Ungenile professionally with music industry.
1: Ish. Maninga cool. Ngatin. When it comes to recordings, come to followers, if you don't have followers, you can't do it. You see, you can record a song, then fans can't find it. If you don't have fans,
0: so now it's only visible on social media, I understand because I feel like it's a little bit fish like a ganjalo man, like Safana Dala, because Dala, you know, we record into
1: our
0: Fagi Fagi Lapaya. Internet is busy, 7 seconds, yes, but when the CD, we have all on to lay,
1: yeah,
0: but when the something about the total something, I was finally like born. Even though when you got the bit down, not the young and tattoo parts. Bebe was good thing, almost something about it to me.
1: It to me being a fan.
0: It was about was when.
1: Yeah,
0: and I was in
1: the other now. I'm also feel the table.
0: You know, about your spas man, you told Utumun to what figure what keeping Omalozo Ikati, and then Yaba famous in my young Aba famous.
1: Yeah,
0: there be masters, Mazma. Oh, when Nigazole and Goma, you know,
1: so many samples of Tumun to
0: me. Things happen. Now, Mokrum of my followers, I think everywhere, Lendu, if in base, would fall by my followers, Mangan and Guzu, Tum and Omawazi, and into Kakula Elimaza Kula Magu. So, is there anything that you are trying in our Guzi? Umithi standard silent ya ma followers good now ube one of abantu abana ma followers or my influencer because sometimes you gotta be an influencer at some point.
1: Yeah, that is a big thing that usually stop me making music, you see.
0: Yeah,
1: I want to get followers more, trying to get followers, then after if I'm doing my music everything gonna be okay because I don't need followers. So if I'm dropping a song, It didn't reach even one
0: so focus on my followers, man. You can't have my followers. So I'm so focused on the music.
1: Yeah.
0: We focus on man, you're going to influence.
1: Yeah.

0: yazi ngibamba ngani ngokuthi there is why ngeke understand it because engathi uma wenza into ungafocusa kuyona so that yeah. person othi uma wenza into ufuna ukufocusa into neyodwa now ma release music ngala kufunakala nama fans ngala ama followers
1: kusho ukuthi uzodlala ubaya ingoma bengakwazi
0: futhi into manje yimake manje la upush music kwakho ufocuse create a fan base
1: exactly
0: okay I get it
1: yeah.
0: So now umusic kwakho since urelease le ngoma desingena ngayo or leso udlala manje
1: yeah
0: how is the acceptance ku community nabantu abawulalela umusic kwakho bayothokozela ithini feedback sure
1: kakhulu because you see my song process I create this song because I was motivating people like if you say I want to start something I'll start it tomorrow I want to start something yeah so I said process because if you start it today you get yourself tomorrow
0: yeah.
1: Start it today start now don't wait for the opportunity to come create it
0: washu madlamini wasiqala manje
1: yeah qala
0: qala manje
1: because uma ngabe uthi uzoyenza kusasa gcine kuba nenkinga ngcine ungasayenzanga yabo
0: yeah.
1: So that's why ngibiza lengoma ngeprocess because I say this starts process
0: sure kodwa lendlala kwi background uyena you know, sophuma ngayo tell us more about this song
1: okay this song is cycle rolling eh
0: rolling
1: yeah
0: okay so
1: this song like what I can say is I was proving myself that I can do it
0: mm-hmm.
1: See I can do it that is why this hook said they wanna rolling this speakers completely said I'm avoiding this field like
0: oh yeah
1: I was showing myself like hey I can do it like a lot of people was saying that bro you can't go anywhere with this
0: yeah
1: stop this continue with hey. You see
0: hey abama jita mfethu
1: esigele akubanga lula so
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0: awsi but it's okay man it's human nature now so bakhona abantu bafisa ukusebenzisana nabo mhlawumbe going forward
1: music industry
0: yeah music wise
1: yeah bakhona
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0: baninga kulo
1: baningi
0: ju
1: yeah
0: okay.
1: Baningi
0: yeah but I get it so hlobo lo music owenzayo hip hop
1: right yeah
0: strictly hip hop I get uputo kwenza hlobo lo music
1: maskanda
0: so hey ayihlangana
1: officially jay
0: hip hop no maskanda bazi do paraffin awuta ngewazi you know
1: I know no kusho mhlambe ngishaya igasi rap manje ngishaya rap
0: eh yeah uyaluza ke
1: yaluza
0: it is lost now thank you so much my brother for coming through because of time I'm about to pounce as well ngivalele somlaleli now ngivalele sekubaleleli and naku ukuthi abantu bakuthula phi abantu bume befisa ukuxhumana nawe or befisa ukupurchase our music kwakho right
1: yeah I just want to say thank this opportunity like you can follow me on Instagram or Facebook my Facebook page is HestyKSA TikTok is HestyK6 Instagram is HestyKSA yeah.
0: Alright, thank you so much
1: Hesty
0: K is about to leave the building. Thank you so much my brother for joining us this morning. Lamigama Ngusibo Mdunge Pro Ndlovu, the producer of this show, Usama Jobe with the news, Ngobizisa the sports update, as well as Vukani Mkhize train update from Plaza Metro Rail, Khona Thobile Qimba Ubunayeke from Durban Metropolis besithi hashtag Rise and Oak Breakfast Show kanye ke nawe emlaleli sibone next Saturday nimi kanjani ishilo ngathi masengihamba sengizothi inkosi uma ivuma. Good morning. This song is called it's called Keep Rolling.
1: Rolling. Yeah.
0: Rolling. Yeah. It's HestyK. It's Burnex Sasa. 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
3: Our region continues to feel the harsh aftershocks of conflicts that disregard international law, weaken multilateralism and inflict devastating humanitarian and economic consequences across the globe. That our region has abundant natural resources that will be able to cushion us if we work together as a region, collectively and harnessing all our efforts, skills, and all the natural resources available in our region.
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0: big gun, Jim?
1: You know, if we look at the numbers of repatriations that were done, I think the latest figure was sitting around 74,000, 75,000. Really unprecedented in such a short space of time.
2: Chairperson, I need to indicate that this is an unfunded mandate as the Department of Home Affairs and other departments that have been involved in this matter. We have not budgeted for this. We have also written to the government of Malawi, and of course the embassies of Nigeria and Ethiopia, requesting reimbursements of this cost through the Department of DERCO, and we anticipating responses from those governments.
0: Mangiziphetha ke lezangaleli hora ngiphetha ngodaba luthi bangaphezulu kwa-160 abantu abashone ngesikhathi kuzamazama umhlaba ezweni laseColombia. 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
3: Not much here in Bogota. We just had an alarm sounding 20 minutes ago, and people were being evacuated from buildings. Apparently, that was a false alarm. But in Cali, Pereira, and Armenia, it has been a different story for residents and people in those cities. It's been, like I said, it's been a rough last 24 hours. Rescue team is trying to get people from under the rubble, and people, rescue teams from all over South America as well, and the United States as well, and those locations.
0: Uma ngikukhumbuze ezihambe phambili ngaleli hora ithe kulilungela ke kusingatha ingqungquthela yesaturday amashumi amane nesithupha. 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

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Ukuthula Makwande, ukhona lapha ekhaya bafethu namhlanje, kulona lo sithathu lolo. 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Artists, are you there namhlanje? Resta. Creative Wednesday. Maria Carey uthi nje never forget you. Good morning. Sibonge kusibomdunge ebethi Rise and Rock no Pro ekseni 6 to 9. Uzobuya futhi kusasa ngesikhathi esifanayo.

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0: Malini, it is your prepared room shot. 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I go on your kipita kazini into eating your prepared room. And it's your prepared room shot. My innocent is from kipita. Nibugan gasoline to be Bugan Jandri. I'm about wedding preparations. Got a zone's wage and shell and shell cone. I hope. Hey, because I'm Malini, and I got before Malini started a funny combination. It's just the logo. The time is 14 minutes before 10 o'clock. I'm Sagazon and under 88.5 FM. Queen Rejoice, what's your name? Jenga Manja, being tested so bonic. How are you doing? I'm Sanja on Creative Wednesday. I'm Saga 12, go August 2026. So, hello, and see Vubela is Zwe. I'm collecting Zwe. And it's Sanja. Hi, good morning.
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1: tsho. 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

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Hello.

0: It is a CC Etibusisi where the time is 13 minutes after 10 o'clock. Exane, Msakazanananda, 88.4 FM, Uhlelo Enisivubela Isizwe. 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I have one in studio, I have the other one on the line. Bathi Mvelase.
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1: 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Yeah, on the same.
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1: 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He timber like at 7 and 9. 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
0: 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Before
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0: in as much as we are entertainers, yeah. at the end of the day, we are employees.
1: Yeah.
0: And finally, this is concerned also with Nomasele's color, with the memories and the voice that we still remember. Mm-hmm. But what is important, ukuthi ngihlelele yini, you know, uma ngihlaselwe ukugula, am I being healed comfortably? I think it's important as amaciko ukuthi sibheke into ekanjalo.
1: Yeah. Yo. But since the point balule kileka cool. Thank you so much for that. All right, Klappe just highlights Mrs. Buya, Sasungena Gemanjilana, where's the stage play film in Tontoni? It's in the Halamuzi.
0: Mas Buya, sikhuluma ngama auditions, sikhuluma ngama casting agents, sikhuluma ngama mediums of performance.
1: Right, Ntando, Summer Pupo. And then at 12:30, there's going to be new set lines, and now you go, Summer Jobe, Mrs. Buya, Gasako, and Agri Kaya Lamatrigo. Sivubelisizwe umsakazi nanda 88.4 FM.

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5: 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Uhlokokozi. 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I-vibe yethu. 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
7: Hi, this is Mbongeni Ngema. My message to Amaciko is that young aspiring artists should be committed to their craft in order to achieve the results that are desired.
8: I know that my Savior lives, and at the end, he will stand on this earth. My flesh may be destroyed, yet from this body, I will see God. Yes, I will see him for myself, and I long for that moment.

All right, Tim Salazan and Edit 0.5 MDMX featuring Fade Events. I miss you. Yo, 22. Who was...

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0: manje on set kwi TV kuyenzeka yini uthi yazi
1: 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written in the script but ukuze for the purpose of this scene to continue I must improvise so that also needs a certain skill
0: shit nam senga actor ngoba sithola script naso sasa
1: Yeah, audition. Yeah.
0: Right.
1: 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Yeah. 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
0: Okay.
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0: Okay.
1: Yeah.
0: Oh, all right. Kezwakala bese uyangena ke I'm not hearing you mentioning any qualification.
1: Yeah.

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1: okay.
0: Sometimes it comes in a form of actually doing the work ngoba kuona wonke umuntu or on the financial resources to go to university.
1: So intebalekile talent.
0: Intebalekile talent plus training. Yeah. Ungaba netalent. I'm talented in many ways, but I can't go and exercise that talent.
1: Exactly.
0: Know? Yeah, bo.
1: So I've got some sort of with cup.
0: Exactly.
1: Talented.
0: Yeah. Yeah,
1: kumeluji.
0: Yeah, bo.
1: I
0: so it's
1: you.
0: Important to train, formally or informally. Yeah, bo. But in your like, I'm one of those people who advocate for trained artists. It's very important.
1: Okay.
0: Yeah.
1: All right. Now, let's go to the next point. We are auditioning, and then you also mentioned casting agents.
0: Yeah.
1: So I'm a casting agent. When I saw about setup, I'm a actor. How do go ribbon
0: about in? Yeah. So what is important of having a casting agent? So lo muntu ilo ozo oyagena kahle hle uweni client uyena oy client lakho uyakuyena uthi ya in under casting agency ngisacela ningifunela umsebenzi ngusiza mthembu ningisize ningitholele umsebenzi mina ngusiza mthembu ngi actor ngikwazi ukwenza u A B and C kanjalo konke bese yakubuka nayo agency ukuthi lo muntu mangimthathe bangaphansi kwami ngizokwazi ukumtholela umsebenzi. 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You know, so that I'll be able to assist you in finding your work. So as an actor, you then approach such people who will help you find work for you. You sign a contract, sometimes they train you, bak organize a photo shoot, ngoba ukuze bakufunela umsebenzi fanele bakhangise ngeithombe zakho kuqala.
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0: 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registered
1: right
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1: 20% for who
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1: okay that's nice this cool ngasikumnandi nokuba ne agents endlini
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1: All right okay Faith if there's anything else mina ngizwa ngathi siqedile
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0: As the Black Pulse, better for Memsakazoni Nanda, 88.4 FM, Civil Bedi Seaswe, Hello Glow, Nanjana Manjagoda starts. It's Creative Wednesday, the 12th of August 2026, 3 minutes before 11 o'clock. After 11, Zonjangulazi, Lasses Okuluma Konangis, Dabagis, Tinta, Kakulu Ama, Rehab Center, Rehabilitation, Hambaranja, Ninto, Ye Rehab, Mangabogusu Nokfis, and as discussed, Swadimbuzem Ningi, Melanana Loco, as you know. 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Uphumela usiza Omato Siza or Siza. 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It's like in Biza or Siswak. There is someone I also know who's so dear, to me. So, Ikamalaki Uli. So, as Abazal Beto Kube Umzal Ekam Inganum fan, so nice and cute, Isangan, Talishe, Lishe. You know, but I'll call it, and most cool, the next thing is shift a man. It's most like, hey, and that's a social, or you mean something else. No, man, that's because my mom may say, daughter, could I go to the young Cesar, at least just as our twin. We ask what you mean with the slap if it's twin wedding echo, but still, Bezos, I couldn't imagine. Now, my glimpses when I say the Samungan. Calling a guy in dot, Ulishe. But still, no big Kamalak Ulish, very Kamalak. Lishe, Lishe, what's the difference? What's the
1: Ulish? And then,
0: but it's Kamalak
1: got Ulishe.
0: But you never
1: Lisa Ulish. Always was an Ulishe.
0: Who said Mangal Funda la Pali Pali?
1: But now he is almost.
0: Angies,
1: I guess a girl, Ulishe, no Lish.
0: Okay, ngane sizabene sibusisa, hi Lihle. 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
4: To more than 34,000 kilometers of road networks. Yesterday, the MEC for Transport and Human Settlements, also he was here in Hofstad inspecting areas that were affected by the snowfall. You look at Underberg, you look at Kokstad, the border between KwaZulu-Natal and the Eastern Cape. We've got communities there that are isolated, but in the main, the MEC is quite happy with the execution of the snowfall response plan, which has been executed by the Road Traffic Inspectorate as well as the graders, the operators of graders. If you look at R617, it was reopened, and the other major routes, you look at N11, N3, it is quite clear, it is still drizzling. We are requesting motorists to keep that following distance and to reduce speed.
2: Masihlabela phambili ke sithola udaba oluthi iy'kole zakuleli ziphenduka ke iy'ndleke zobugebengu udlame yamaqembu ebugebengu ukuhlukumezana ukudlwengulwa nokunye okungahambisani nenqubo yokufunda. 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
5: Yes, the report that came out of Gauteng where over 11,000 residents had raised some concern about crime, bullying and gangsterism as well as violence is not something that is new and it's not something that is unique to Gauteng as well. It is a systematic problem and it's something that we need to deal with urgently within South Africa. So there are a number of issues that result in this and the first would be exposure. Children are growing up and witnessing violence whether in their homes or in the communities, and they start to see violence as a normal way of resolving problems. And as your statistics have indicated, and a number of statistics also conducted by Stats South Africa found that about 8% of primary school learners have experienced some kind of violence. And this is what we as researchers term as the social transitioning of violence, where children absorb this idea that with power.
2: Uma ngiziphetha ke lezangaleli hora ngiphetha ngodaba oluthi owengamele umkhandlu ovambanderu Traditional Authority uwombara eBen Nguvauva wesibili usenxuseke izakhamizi ukuba ke ziqhubeke namasiko futhi ke ziwahloniphe ukusho ke lokhu ngesikhathi kugujwa i-Otijunda yes 130. Nebi Banjele Okorurambe.
6: This land of our forefathers should remain part of our struggles and continue to advocate for needed development for our people. The issue of agriculture is one of the areas that greatly helps us, as this will also make us not always to rely on government support and to have a big garden. We shall need water. Therefore, the government should drill for us boreholes, as this will also provide job creation for local people. And to ensure that this happens, please complete the TAD road projects, as this will help us a lot. Even the late Dr. Sam Yoma used to say, we should always work hard and find government halfway.
2: Ilezike ebengiziphethe ngeleshumi nanye ihora nakanjani ke ngo-half past 11. Unonduduzo nomvalo uzofika nama-headlines bese kuyagcwalisela ngeleshumi nambili ihora nisale kahle.
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1: 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Izwi lethu kuphela elindizela phezulu. Uhlokokozi. Ngelomoya igagasi. I-vibe yethu. 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

Annie Smith, that's a hey ya, 18 minutes after 11 o'clock. I'm still going under 88.5 FM. 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For now, aske siye la. Lira, what's the joy inside my tears? 20 minutes after 11 o'clock, kusukubuhlungu njalo, but you'll find joy inside your tears, inside our tears, namhlanje.

0: All right, Lee Ratchway inside my tears. I'm Sakazana 88.4 FM at 6:30. I'm going to my news headlines and I was on a job and Vagalo Kosbuya no noni. Kazisela ng island abale yama rehab center. 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
0: 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Izwi lethu kuphela elindizi laphezulu. Uhlokokhozi. 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

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also assist the family to be able to cope because uma khona umuntu suffering from addiction ama family members also they get affected because of the behavior yabo and sometimes benze kungakubilula 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are considering recovery or someone who oqeda ukuphuma rehab ngoba umuqeda rehab umsebenza wakapheli ke udinga support as well and then I also help abantu so we fellowship walk along with them ku 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the role of addiction recovery coach but today I really want to talk about rehab ikwi journey yami as njengoba sengi recovery coach I also was enkingeni yama drugs for a long time ngase ngiyathola 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they understand what is wrong with me I found out ukuthi e rehab they are equipped to help me I found out ukuthi e rehab they have testimonies kunabantu abaningi abay rehab basizakala so ama rehab ke 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

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Everything efundwayo is related to ama principles okwakho umuntu. 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So I accept that my old life needs to move away from me. So there's a process. Example to the devotion is about that principle that day. 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

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So ke ube humble and honest. Those are very important. And then umele ukuthi ube open-minded. Open-minded means be teachable, ukwazi ukulalela ama-suggestions amasha that you may not have heard before, and just listen and follow ama-instructions. 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

0: 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Uyatholakala ku YouTube, uyatholakala ku TikTok na ku Instagram. 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Ngiyabonga kakhulu kubalaleli baseNanda FM.
1: Thank you so much, Noni Smith. 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Yes, nami I've had stories about Amari Happy. 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Thank you so much, Noni. 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Thank you so much. 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
2: Paramedics responded to a serious crash on the N2 northbound just after the M7 Edenswales turnoff. Paramedics arrived on the scene to find chaos and carnage as they found their two vehicles had collided in a rear-end collision. Paramedics assessed the scene and found multiple casualties were involved. One person, a male, believed to be in his 30s, who had been sitting in the rear of the vehicle, had sustained major injuries, and unfortunately there was nothing paramedics could do for him, and he was declared deceased on the scene. Three other occupants from both vehicles had sustained various injuries, and once stabilized on the scene, they were transported to various Durban hospitals for the further care that they required. At this stage, the events leading up to the crash is unknown. However, SAPS and Metro Police were in attendance and will be investigating further.
1: Inkantolo kamantshi yasePortshepstone ogwini oluseningizimu nesifundazwe iKwaZulu-Natali ilihlehlise lomhlazi ishumi nanye ngenyanga ezayo. 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
4: I expect the commission to ask hard questions. I expect the commission to be low-key aggressive. They got a job to do. They got findings to make. I 100% expect them to be whatever it is they're going to be. And you know what? That's okay. Because I'm not asking the Madlanga Commission to be nice to me. I'm asking them to do their job. Every word in that affidavit is mine. One of Durban's biggest criminals was arrested this morning. That's mentioned in my submission. I'm wondering if it's a coincidence. I'm not going to mention the name because he's not been charged yet. This person is said and allegedly known to have close associations with the provincial commissioner of KZN. There's going to be major shocks in that submission.
1: Ngiphethelezi ngoluthi umnyango wezempilo ezweni lase-Democratic Republic of Congo DRC ngamafuphi usuqinisekise ukuthi bangu-2011 abantu asebeshonile ngenxeke yegciwane ebhola kulelazwe. 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
0: 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Izwi lethu kuphela elindizi laphezulu. Uhlokokhozi ngelomoya igagazi. 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

It's a lovely one taken from a Shakana, as well as a Brandon Juju. Say you love me. So when I'm Denisica, you good? Hopefully you are doing great. Yes, it is a Wednesday. Shout out to you and everybody. It's Lalele Rasaraz. Inanda, 88.4 FM. Today is the best radio. Thank you so much to Queen Rejoice for holding the fort. Absolutely. All right, from here all the way to 3 this afternoon, it's going to be me, Tulani Zondi Sawubona. And you're just going to have to hang ten and enjoy the show that we're going to be bringing it to you, and live and direct, 17 minutes after 12. 068-764-9969, hit me up on socials as well. I'm going to be checking in with you guys at the VIPs, and just to check in with you, who are we riding along with all the way to 3 namhlanje.

It's a lovely one taken from Lady Gaga, and this is Alejandro coming through 25 minutes after 12. This is Inanda 80.4 FM. Today is the best radio, the lunchtime fix with myself, with Thulani Zondi. Well, let me tell you something. Today, Wednesday, the 12th of August, we mark International Youth Day. 2026, a day dedicated to recognizing the energy, ideas, resilience, as well as the potential of young people around the world. So this year's United Nations theme is Different Context, Common Aspirations. All right. So this message is actually simple. Young people may come from very different countries, communities, as well as the circumstances, but many of their dreams are the same. Dignity, opportunity, quality, education, decent work, voice and decisions that affect their lives, and also sustainable future. So this year, there is a particular focus on young people living in least developed countries, landlocked developing countries, and small island developing states. So where challenges such as poverty, climate change, geographic isolation, and limited digital access can able to make opportunities even more harder to reach. So, but despite those challenges, young people continue to demonstrate incredible resilience, innovation, and leadership. So International Youth Day was established by the United Nations General Assembly in 1999 and also was the first to observe on the 12th of August 2000. It is a day to raise awareness about challenges facing Abantabasha, celebrate them as partners in sustainable development, and also amplifying youth voices and youth-led initiatives. And here in South Africa, Namibia will host its international commemoration, and under the theme Young Youth Advancing Multilateral Cooperation Through Technology and Partnership. So as we celebrate International Youth Day, let's ask ourselves, are we really creating opportunities for young people and to participate, lead, and shape the future? Or are we simply talking about them, but not involving them? What are your thoughts on that?

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1: 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Ichaza ubeke kanje.
2: It's a known fact that certain police officers at station levels are linked with certain tow truck businesses. We also have identified that with the tow trucks you'll get police officers who will give jobs to certain tow trucks in order to get you can call it a payment from them, more like an incentive. You call a tow truck and they will pay you like a commission. So police are very much involved in the tow truck industry. They have their friends in the tow truck. They know the tow truck that they can communicate with. And because of that, we see that the tow truck industry as a free rein when it comes to crime.
1: Ungqongqoshe wezobuciko, amasiko kanye nezemidlalo esifundazweni KwaZulu-Natal uMnumzane Mntomuhle Khawula sishayele ihlombe abagqugquzeli bomcimbi wezobuciko iHilton Festival enkabeni esifundazweni KwaZulu-Natal ngokuvuleka ithuba kumaciko ukuze-ke phela abukise ngemisebenzi yawo. 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

0: 12:42, 18 away from 1 o'clock, 1 o'clock smack. It will definitely be the news, the full bulletin right now. This Women's Month, we are shining a spotlight on women and who are not only building successful careers and businesses, but also creating opportunities, mentoring others, and leaving a lasting legacy. Today, we are joined by a woman whose story speaks to purpose, faith, family, leadership, as well as empowerment. I'm talking about Christina Mosia. Christina is a devoted wife, mother of four, and a sister, but beyond the role in the family. And she is a dynamic businesswoman, entrepreneur, mentor, as well as coach. And she serves as a chief operating officer at Air Rose, where she plays a very key role in driving operation strategy and building high-performance team and contributing to the growth of the brand. Together with her husband, and Sir Lawrence Mosia, Christina has also helped build and grow several businesses under the Mosia Group. But what really stands out about her journey is her passion for empowering abantu besifazane to discover their purpose, build profitable businesses, and becoming financially independent. Her philosophy is powerful, and she builds women who builds legacies. So, as we celebrate Women's Month, we want to go beyond the title of the achievement. We want to hear the woman behind the success, her journey, her challenges, her lessons, her vision for other women right now. Christina Mosia, welcome to the show, ma'am.
1: Thank you very much, Putulani, Ndalibulisa, Nonke, Apo, Estudio, Noe, Inda, I, what is, the name of that? Inata. Inata FM, thank you very much for welcoming me.
0: Thank you so much for taking time with Kuluminatila, Christina. All right, first things first, Christina. Who is Christina beyond Italy Legacy OO? Entrepreneur, mentor, and coach, in a nutshell.
1: Yes. Okay. Ngingakhuluma, right?
0: Yes. Absolutely. Yes, ngingakhuluma.
1: Okay. All right. Okay. So, uChristina, umama onabantwana abayi four, the wife, the sister, umama ojonge ifamily yakhe yakulomyeni wakhe eyakhe yena azenzele yona, like ndingulo mama low ojonge yonke lo family leyo. They are not working, they are trying as well, but all of them bajonge apha kum. Yeah, I got that instruction. I think I got it from God.
0: Mamela, Christina, Mangabu's describer, and you first describe yourself as a wife, mother, and a sister. If you want to go to Balegangani, if family, and shape Ganjani, and into a woman and a leader that you have become.
1: I think even now I'm asking myself, but I think it's just the way uthixo anginikeze I task ngakhona.
0: Yeah,
1: lana emhlabeni, because sometimes it's not easy, and then ngizibuze ukuthi hayibo mina how, like everybody is depending on me, like everything nje nana ayens wayo always it can't run without me. But then again, I can say it's the prayer that one day we once made, and then you know sometimes we end up umthandazo ongayaziyo ukuthi mawusofika uzokwazi na, and then so buya so complain. But then I always remember ukuthi there was a prayer that I made. There was a time whereby I was like, I want to be the pillar. I want, and that ngayenza la prayer yokuthi ndifuna umncwabo ungahambi ndingekho. I want to be that person lapho like my family bajonge apha kum. But not knowing ukuthi now my say senzeka, you be like, no, vukuzenzele nami ngiyathengisa. I don't just make money I work for it.
0: Yes.
1: And then you are coming ufuna nje imali ibuye futhi lanto bana hey wawucelile ubana thixo ndizawuba yilaphila mna ezawunceda ifamily yam kuyo yonke into eyenzakalayo. Whatever the problems that we are facing, I will be that a problem solver.

0: And then I get what you're saying, and then it manifests as you are asking from God. However, if you look check your experience yakho empilweni, what is that experience empilweni yakho exizile ukuthi discover I purpose yakho?
1: It's a woman in business. Ngalalela aba omunye umuntu osifazane sizwe sithi, hey woman, stand up.
0: Yeah.
1: Let's do this. Then I had this opportunity of network marketing.
0: Mm-hmm.
1: Yeah. Then I joined that industry,
0: mm-hmm.
1: and then it was the one that made me who am I today.
0: Oh, absolutely. Hanging out with Christina Mosia, Laguna 88.4 FM Celebrate, as we continue to celebrate Abantu Besifazane kwinyanga ka August. Christina, were there ever isikhathi or a point where you doubted whether yourself or whose question ukuthi whether you were capable of building the life and ama businesses that you have namhlanje?
1: Yes. You know, Mansoul's born ungumuntu onga like ubonbana, you don't deserve this life.
0: Yeah.
1: Uhambe ungene as officeini, then kubizwe the CEO, not even the manager. Bizwe zizohlala nawe a boardroom. Like ngibuye ngizidoubt uba ayibo yimi lo today ola. And then ngizokhuluma ngisithini mina lo muntu. Then sometimes ngithi hey, maybe abayazi ukuthi ngizothini aba bantu bade babize the CEO. So yeah, there was a time, just a short story, there was a time whereby sikhuluma ke siyenza any business, then those CEO, it was this year,
0: yeah.
1: They said we want to show you something Rustenburg in the Lese Rustenburg,
0: yeah.
1: But now tina silana e Cape Town, so, mm-hmm. So we had to fly to Johannesburg. Must speak at Johannesburg. They took us with a private jet,
0: yeah.
1: That was my first time, and it was Abelungu Kalapo. I was like, who am I? Then mm-hmm. I doubted myself there. Then
0: we are manji.
1: Even to my suppliers, the suppliers, you know, they come, they say, we want to see you, we want to come to your office. Then I was like, the whole CEO of you know, ubonbana mkhulu lo muntu lona. And then uyeza just to respect your time and respect you and say, you don't have to come to me, I'll come to you. So if you can lapo it out, but is this me? And when I come to my, always I've got this house that it's 3 years now, mm-hmm. It's 4 years now. Always when I get inside the house, I ask myself,
0: Yimilo
1: now. Yimilo.
0: Yazi Christina, we often hear ukuthi abantu besifazane have to work twice as hard and to prove themselves in business. But I mean, do you still believe women still faces this reality in 2026?
1: Hey, yes, but to face which maybe I didn't get the question right before I answer.
0: Okay, I was saying that ukuthi we often hear ukuthi abantu besifazane have to work twice as hard ukuthi baziprove yabo na in businesses. But do you still have the same sentiment still la ku 2026?
1: Yes, we still have, because, you know, my time, I think I don't have 24 hours. I think a day, I'm having 48 hours.
0: Yo! Constantly having to work, innit?
1: I am telling you. Thina abantu besifazana senza umsebenzi omininzi. You must make sure ukuthi abantwana ba right, you must make sure ukuthi umyeni lo osebenza naye ulala ekile, uayinelwe everything. Even if you can have a helper, I'm telling you, you need to make sure ukuthi everything ihamba kahle. Plus also a business ini nayo kufuneka to make sure ukuthi everything ihamba kakuhle. Then and many people are asking ukuthi ay wena mina ngisebenza nomyeni wami most of the time,
0: right?
1: So bayabuza ukuthi nina kanti ni sebenza, thina sebenza 12 hours in a day, yeah. Day yetu, but nina ingathi nina more than that. So yes, injalo ke putu wami, injalo.
0: You work as twice as hard. But I mean, as a COO and chief operating officer, what have you learned about e-leadership, and then also that you wish

0: you had known when you were starting out?
1: As a chief officer, I can say, kuningi tata, the challenges and we are learning every day. I always tell my team that I have a big L at the back of me, as you can see. Yeah, I am a learner. I'm learning even from you, as my team, as my people that I am paying. I am learning from you.
0: Mm.
1: So always, every day, there's something to learn. Every day, there's something to learn. There are challenges that you need to face. But the only thing that I can say for me is the faith that I have, I think, is the one that helps me a lot. I am a prayer woman, and always, and whenever anything that comes, challenges or whatever that is coming, always I've got the solution. And this moves ukuthi njani ize kanjani lento ize kanjani angiyazi. But I think also there was a day also, I remember there was a day also that I made this kind of prayer, asking God kuthwe cela into A1. Ngathi ngiyakhumbula there was a man there in the Bible wacela in windstorm.
0: Yeah.
1: Then ngacela yona ke, ngacela yona nam. So whenever there's anything, any challenge or whatever, there is that windstorm ezawuphuma kimi. Always, and I don't know how.
0: Wow, that is an incredible story that you have, Christina. You know what? As we about to close it off, Christina, I just wanna ask you this: if you could speak to the young Christina today, what would you tell her?
1: Yo,
0: And
1: stay in faith. Stay in faith, because on the 9th we had the event, right? And then on that event I surprised all the people that were there. I was talking about my past, the young Christina that I was, and then the matured Christina that I am right now, and the older one that I am right now. So the first, the young Christina before Christina lo enguye ngoku, they face challenges eziningi, but I stayed in faith. Mama siyayazi ukuthi thina abantu bangumama siyathandaza kakhulu, and uNkulunkulu uyasizwa ngoyena umuntu uNkulunkulu amfavorayo umuntu ongumama.
0: Nice.
1: Sometimes ndithe ndijonge iblessings zethu ngithi kumyeni wam, ezi blessings if I was not here, if I was not your wife, I don't think you wouldn't ubuzoba naso.
0: Yeah,
1: because of the prayer that I always make, and I know that uThixo uyamlalela umuntu osifazane, uyamthanda uThixo umuntu osifazane. So cela noba yini ungcane unlapho ubone ubana hayi ngimncane, cela noba yini, and stay in faith.
0: Finally, Christina, when people hear the name Christina Mosia years from now, what do you hope they will remember about the woman you were and the impact you made?
1: A fighter.
0: Ah, here we go. We are
1: a fighter. And I am fighting, and I'm fighting with my bank balance. I am fighting.
0: Christina Mosia, thank you so much for taking time, and as we continue to celebrate Women's Month, and we're putting a spotlight on such individuals like yourselves, and thank you for making an impact and also uplifting other women as well.
1: Yes, Babu Tulan, thank you so much.
0: For more information, though, how do they get in touch with Eros or Yenanje or Christina Mosia?
1: Okay, my number is
0: 062-958-7942. Asiphi ndi Christina?
1: 062-958-7942.
0: Lovely. All right, on socials?
1: On social media, I'm Christina Mabui Mosia.
0: Christina Mabui Mosia, and that's on socials. Yes, Christina, continue.
1: Yes, our page is Eros.
0: Eros,
1: yes.
0: Lovely. Christina, thank you so much for taking time.
1: Thank you so much, Butolani. Ngiyabonga kakhulu.
0: Happy Women's Month.
1: Thank you.
0: Lovely. There you go.

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2: Medics would like to urge all motorists to please exercise extreme caution in the continual wet weather we are currently experiencing. We have been inundated with multiple collisions, leaving multiple people injured across

0: province. 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By a good condition, I'm meaning like your tires are in a good state, your windscreen wipers are working, and please drive with your headlights on. 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
3: We have a problem here in Klein School with health care. Yes, chronic people here inside in Klein School. Nobody can go. The majority of people doesn't have money to go to use transport to go to Chetty Clinic. And it's far, it's dangerous in this area that there's no clinic, you understand? And there's a lot that is happening. People really, we are suffering here.
1: Angiphethelezi ngoluthi amaqembu angamadlelandawonye neqembu elibusa ezweni laseKenya asekhwele adilika kumholi weqembu eliphikisayo noma yiphini likamongameli wakulelazwe wasekhishwa esikhundleni uRikati Gachagua ogxike uhlelo lukahulumeni kamongameli okhona njengamanje uWilliam Ruto. Umholi weqembu imajority uKimani iChungwa ubeke kanje.
4: In particular, he has been very consistent in the last few days, alleging that there were guns stolen from Kikuyu police station. In fact, those firearms were stolen in the demonstrations in 2005, organized by Rigathi himself. Rigigun is a disgrace to this country. Rigathi is the high priest of corruption. He attempted to extort Kenya shillings 300 million from CRBC when he was a deputy.

0: President of the Republic of Kenya. And he tried to extort this money from CRBC, or China Roads and Bridges Corporation, over their alleged transgressions during the Uhuru Kenyatta regime.
1: Kuzo tumago kamanga lili hora ngeboye nezizo benzinga ma headlines.
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0: Well, that is a lovely one taken from a people. Bryson, can you stop the rain?
1: How? Kanjan. Yabonash.
0: Yeah, they will make you do impossible things.
1: Yeah.
0: Or you say impossible things, I will buy you the world. Anyway, it is what it is. People Bryson, can you stop the world? The rain, rather. And let's pick it up from the top. And so we can able to recap and some of the songs that we have played for you. The Lunchtime Fix Slow Jam. Namhlanje. We kicked it off with Prince and The Revolution with Purple Rain. Then we proceeded to play SWV with Rain again. Carl Thomas, Summer Rain. And the people Bryson, can you stop the rain? Bryce Tabiso. What's this about rain today, ne? Yeah, because I mean we've been inundated with. But let me find out exactly which one are you gonna able to go with, yeah? Prince and Revolution, Purple Rain, SWV with Rain. Carl Thomas, Summer Rain. People Bryson, can you stop the rain? All these. And you just deliberate and you let me know. Pick one out of them four and you let me know. 068-764-9969. That's 068-764-9969. Let's go straight to the news headlines. Nondu, she just

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0: the loved one taken from a rough MT. It's Java. As well as a Saudi coming through. This is the Iban. Otherwise, how are you doing? You doing good? I just hope you are hanging in there like we are all the way to 3 this afternoon. All right, let me just check in with the VIPs quickly. I haven't spoken to you guys in a while. Let me kick off with Stembi Somate. Hey, I haven't spoken to you, my brother, in a while, eh? Stembi Somate.
1: Epic Gama VIP, it's Epic Gama to Sunday. You're such a fan of just Bamat, it's a Stembi. Mashambisa. 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
1: 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Hey, Umzamo.
2: Oh, we know that, but we're very worse.
1: Hey, when for it?
2: It's a very bad. Hey. Two trees in the onion, Jim. Around the ambulance, yeah, my own point.
1: Okay. Thank you, my brother. That's some Zamo. Continue, Baba.
2: Hey, Gakashi, Wakuruma Gashilo Mama, Wakuruma Gashe.
1: Yeah.
2: Hey, Wakuruma Gashilo Mama, Ubo Mama. Is that true? We are seven, the whole mama.
1: Yeah.
2: Watching the Yap Pagger in Dodd. Yap Pagger in Dodd. Hey, Wakuruma Gashilo Mama. Gakashi.
1: Okay, let's go to Smusiso.
3: People Bryson.
1: Lovely, my bro. Masambi, you good?
4: I'm going to go to the house.
1: So,

get a lovely one ticket from Shekina, as well as a Mr. Easy Suited Sync Remix. 1347, that's 13 before 2. La Winanda 80.4 FM, today is the best of radio. Yeah, we're going to be joined by The Men just after 2 o'clock. You can able to look forward to that. Yeah, he has remixed TNS music there. We'll find out about it. We'll find out about the young man. So, afternoon, Buti Wami. My condolences to the family, friends, and colleagues. May she rest in peace. Yaziyabhlungu indaba kaSisundoni Betuna. Enjoy the rest of your afternoon.

And this is coming from Uti Makatso. 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

0: Song, Kelvin Momo featuring Tato Hatsi, and this is Ipupo on a Wednesday. 13:53, that makes it 7 away from 2 o'clock on top of the hour on Smack. It will definitely be the news, Nondu. Let me quickly go to Xolani.
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0: a global ambition. The man, oh, grande, my brother. Are we good? Mfanagithi, thank you so much for taking isikhathi sakho ukuthi ukhulume nathi la kwinanda 8.4 FM. Kuyintokozo futhi as well. Otherwise, how are you doing?
1: I'm good.
0: Good, right, konke, ne?
1: Yes.
0: Amen. Asiqale la ukuthando lomculo. Liqaleke nini kuwe ke and ugcina so produce, so kwep, so shaya, so dlalela abantu?
1: When I was in high school, like in about 2018, and
0: I was able to produce a film.
1: Yeah.
0: It's coming to Itubula. Itubula, eh?
1: Yeah.
0: All right. What was it about Igqomo le connectile nawe and made you ukuthi ayabona manje ngifuna ukuthi ngiproduce ngibe DJ?
1: Ah, uthi Igqomo ngikhule ngithanda kakhulu
0: sengazi. Yeah.
1: Ne electronic music, so wenza umuntu mix and all.
0: Yeah.
1: Yeah, we're coming in the sand.
0: Okay, that is lovely. 15 minutes after 2 o'clock, we're talking to the man, Laguna 8.4 FM. Let's talk about Itali, ne? Dali has become a major success, passing 3 million Spotify streams. Urealizeni, you know, this song was actually becoming something much bigger than you expected.
1: I think last month, because I can hide it there, you know.
0: Yeah, ne?
1: Yeah, my challenge
0: to talk, you know. And then I could tell, yeah. I could see you the track has actually generated more than 600,000 TikTok creations, ne?
1: Yeah, it's another
0: key,
1: man.
0: And then this success, and what does it mean, Guwe? Ah,
1: it's cool.
0: What did you expect Uguti Dali will connect with our audiences outside La Mzansi?
1: It is all over the world,
0: isn't it? Yeah. So your music has actually reached a Europe, a Portuguese, Guma dance floors wakhona. What has the international response taught you when I asked the man about the appetite for East African music? Where was the need now?
1: Yeah, I'm going to Portugal.
0: You're going to Portugal, my brother, and then representing Mzansi. That is absolutely amazing. That is nice. And musicians, DJs, producers, if you may, if you like, and you would like to collaborate with next, given the opportunity. Producers, can make music but struggle to turn it into a sustainable career. You are walking that journey.
1: I want to move focus.
0: Let me remix it and then let me make it my own. What came to mind? When's Agaleni for you to start developing that idea of having to remix TNS's song? Okay, that is absolutely amazing, my brother. And but are you currently working on an EP, ne?
1: Yeah, it's coming on November.
0: It's coming out. Oh, looking forward to that. And is Obizwa Ganjan?

That's a beautiful one indeed. Logging on 88.4 FM today is the best radio, the official sound. So bored of Dennis, how are you? Good. Hopefully you are doing great as much as I am right here in the studio today. And we're getting on to the next segment of the program. We're going to be talking to this young man right now just to find out exactly what is happening in his life. And his name is The Man. Yeah. And let's check him out. And let's find out exactly. Gqom is more than just a sound. It's a movement that came out of a township of La Ethekwini, and it has gone viral and to make hits, market dance floors and around the world. So today, we're actually shining a spotlight on one of the artists helping push the sound into new spaces. Joining us in studio. Over the line right now is Usiphamandla Mzimela, professionally known as Uda Man, a pioneering Gqom producer, DJ, as well as an electronic music artist from La Ethekwini. His sound combines the raw, hard-hitting energy of Gqom with modern electronic influences, creating a style that is distinctly South African, but with a

0: Ngoba bini entitled event.
1: Yabo dingo mthetho.
0: Sizikhona sozenzile nje says is ready ukuthi sizikonsume.
1: Yeah, is ready.
0: Just a quick one. Quick fire. What do you prefer? Gomo electronic?
1: I come.
0: Gomo. All right, studio or stage?
1: Stage, yeah.
0: Stage. Let's go. Damn. Durban or international dance floor?
1: International.
0: Yeah. Biggest musical influence?
1: Yeah.
0: Let's go, my man. Biggest musical influence?
1: DJ Leg.
0: Uleg, okay. One artist you must collaborate with?
1: QDJ.
0: One way to describe Udali?
1: Marvelous.
0: I like. What does Gom mean to you, my brother?
1: Life. Gom is my life.
0: All right, complete this sentence for me. From Durban to the world, the man is...
1: The man is the man.
0: So good. I like it, my brother. All right. For abantu bafuna ukuthi bakufollowe go on enkundleni zokuxhumana utholakala kanjani as the man?
1: Utholakala ku Facebook olaka the man, Instagram olaka the man, nakhona ku TikTok olaka the man. Yeah.
0: Lovely, my brother. We are dropping your song. It's called Dali. And for the first time, Laguna 88.4 FM, and I'm sure everybody's going to love it. Baba, thank you so much. Have a great afternoon.
1: Yes, I want to
0: call. Lovely. Been chatting to the young man, and he is the man, Laguna 88.4 FM. This is the song we've been talking about. It's making waves on social media.

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0: 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Uhlokokozi. 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

Oh, that's a beautiful one taken from a Nomfundo Mo Pagadilami Shasha Ami Fago lyrics in there. Otherwise, 1438. This is in under 80.4 FM. Today is the best of radio. So, born of Benasekaya. Otherwise, how are you doing? You doing good? I just hope you are still hanging out with me, Tulani Zondi. And I need to check in with you. Out of the songs we have played, which one you opted to go with? Do tell. Let me know.

All right. 0687649969. Hey, listen. Tyler is coming back. We summer 32. Oh, looking forward to that. 0687649969. That's Tyler. Who keeps flying that South African flag very, very high? Hey, Tyler. So, are we ready for her? Yes. Would you like to? Yes. Indeed. I'm going to be checking in also with the comments on Facebook as well as on Twitter, and then also the WhatsApp voice note for the songs we played. So South Africa is getting ready to welcome one of the biggest global music star back home, and Tyler, the two-time Grammy Award winning singer and songwriter, is set to receive one of the highest accolades at the 32nd South African Music Awards Summer 32, and it's taking place on the 15th of August at the Sun City Super Bowl. And this is not Tyler's first international achievement award, and she received the honor at the Summer 30, and this year she returns to receive further recognition for the extraordinary impact, and she continues to make on the global music landscape. So if she receives, it's announced, and she would join Black Coffee as the only other artist to have received the prestigious honor twice. But this homecoming is about more than just Le Award Azoitola. It's about celebrating what happens when South African talent takes its identity, creativity, your ambition to the world and then comes home and to be celebrated. So the Summer 32 organizers say the awards have actually grown beyond being simply a music awards ceremony, with events also positioning Northwest as a destination for the culture, tourism, creativity and investment. So well done, Tyler, and for that we will be checking it out over the weekend.

It's a beautiful one taken from a lady's first class. Yes, that's what we're cruising on right now. Check out our socials. Let me find out what some of you guys will have to say. 0687649969. Let's quickly recap some of the songs that we played, just to jog your memory a little bit. You know what I mean? Yeah. We are old people, so we forget easily. But if we do it the right way, then it becomes rather easy, because we're reminding each other. All right, the first song that we played for In Lunchtime Fix a Slow Jam, it was from Prince, Net Evolution, Betty Pepper Rain.

Not this one too. Let's go with who else can we able to go to? Oh, let's go to People Bryson. Can you stop the rain? Only-

Nice one taken from a DJ Storky. And this is Emo. And who else is actually featured in there? Sipho Magagula with Akuvumi. I'm gone. It's been good hanging out with you guys. Let's do radio whenever God is willing. Shout out to you and everybody else. This has been another installment of the Lunchtime Fix with myself, Otulani Zondi. Let's hook up tomorrow. 12 to 3. Canon is up next with Sfundo, Lakshin Drive.

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1: Preliminary investigation has revealed that we have enough evidence to put in more charges. It is four murder charges plus one attempted murder, as well as two robbery with aggravating assault, as well as possession of an unlicensed firearms. A case that we need to present next week when he is applying for bail. And we will be opposing that bail. Yes, we do believe that he was not alone in doing this heinous deed. So we are not ruling out the possibility of other suspects being arrested as well as additional charges.
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0: Kozo tiu maguka manga lili horangi buye nezi sobe singa ma headlines.
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3: 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Almost Kate. 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

Uthandi Donnell, famously known as Shekinah, teaming up with Carl Deitch, ethi Back to the Beach, on Inanda 88.4 FM, a Wednesday edition, sikubingelela ke sithi asibe ndawonye, sekuntambama on the Lokshin Drive show, singena ngazo ke ingoma embili, which is Nobuhle, Young Stunner, Gabza the Small, ethi Izintaba. 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This is the Lokshin Drive show inanda 88.4 FM kusukela ngo-3 kuze kushayeke u-6 intambama. 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

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Sizwe ukuthi usuku lakho lokuphethe kanjani namhlanje kungulesithathu on the Lokshin Drive show. 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

0: Tanya Devs, Nomfundo Mo, and Promakosi, King Lee, Betumuzwe class in 19 after 3 on the Lokshin Drive Show. 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
1: Luxon Drive with Kenan. 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
2: The legendary Speaky. You've produced ama records for Abu Alaska, Bongo Muffin, yeah. Brothers of Peace, Chakarumba, Kabelo, yeah. Mafikizolo, Mawilis, Tebe, Toko. The list is endless. 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Mhlambe, what is that one thing as ama come up artist, mhlambe ilalele njengamanje kufanele bayifunde before they get into this music business?
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3: First things first, they must go to school. That's yes. Very important. I want to know someone like this, but just say, apartheid era, that thing.
0: Yes.
3: 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You know, someone had to work. I had to go work, and I had a talent that I wanted to take it to another level.
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0: 21, my player bearings. 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
2: I'm going to go. I'm going to go. I'm going to go. I'm going to go. I'm going to go. I'm going to go. I'm going to go. I'm going to go. I'm going to go. I'm going to go. I'm going to go. I'm going to go. I'm going to go. I'm going to go. I'm going to go. I'm going to go. I'm going to go. I'm going to go. I'm going to go. I'm going to go. I'm going to go. I'm going to go. I'm going to go. I'm going to go. I'm going to go. I'm going to go. I'm going to go. I'm going to go. I'm going to go. I'm going to go. I'm going to go. I'm going to go. I'm going to go. I'm going to go. I'm going to go. I'm going to go. I'm going to go. I'm going to go. I'm going to go. I'm going to go. I'm going to go. I'm going to go. I'm going to go. I'm going to go. I'm going to go. I'm going to go. I'm going to go. I'm going to go. I'm going to go. I'm going to go. I'm going to go. I'm going to go

0: DJ T-Rascals, Soleni Lo, Donkey Boy, Andile Mpisane, Umgilane, Durban Sound, as we are 20 minutes away from 3 o'clock, Sipeku, 6 o'clock, and Unonduduzu Zobesnega, Ama Headlines, Esazi, Soti, 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
5: You know, I hope that people learn from this because there's still a long season ahead and for us to build on this in terms of the way we want to play and how we play. I'm also very proud of Victor as well. I'm a big fan of Victor Letualo in terms of the leadership that he shows in front. I'm also very proud of Zulu at the back as well. In terms of the leadership he shows, you know, he kept Leon quiet. Leon couldn't do anything. He kept him quiet.
4: Umgadli we TS Galaxy yena ku Victor Letswalo uthi ke ujabule man of dimension yabonga kodwa ke uphatheke kabi ukuthi amafuzo amathathu bawatholanga njengoba baphunyuka ekugcineni into ke esuke ingenela enkundleni iqembu ikhona ke futhi ukuthola amaphuzu

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2: Yeah, and I think he deserved to be man of the match today. Sorry by all the work that Lloyd Swallow did, but I think today the man of the match would very deservedly be Pitso Mkhulisi by what he means, by what he means for the club, for us. He's a player with a fantastic character because he is able to sustain the aggression of sometimes not being called. But we know that we have a brother, we have a friend, we have someone that has quality, and when we bring him, we know what to expect. Today he gave us the luck that we needed, the energy that we did, and the goals that was supposed to. I picked him on my shoulder, I took him in front of the fans because he deserved to be carried us, be carried by me because he carried us also towards the result we needed. Thank you.
0: Sibuya kuMichael Cardoso ngumqeqeshi weMamelodi Sundowns siya kuDaniel Cardoso ocaptain waseCoquin United othike ushintsho ke leqembu lohle kakhulu olihlanganisa iexperience neyouth eqiniseni ke baningi kakhulu abafana abancane abakhona kule season nabadlala abasayiniwe kanti ke futhi ke ikhona ke neyinsizwa aseyiqinile ngalokho ke inhloso zeqembu ngathi ke ikhule kakhulu futhi kule season.
3: It's going well. It's going very well. We have tried to guide the youngsters in the right direction and, you know, showing them how it's done and where it's done. You know, a lot of the players get onto the wrong paths, but that's football and they'll eventually bump their heads, and once they do, then they start coming right. But yeah, I think overall, all our youngsters we have a great bunch of youngsters and also our coaching staff. I mean, we've got Papu Zulkwana who's just joined us, brilliant coach. We've got Paulus Masse, also a brilliant coach. And we're hoping to go to Sunday's game and going to the next round.
0: Kage umanga bege svala sikhumbuze nje ukuthi ke uDaniel Cardoso umqeqeshi noma ke uSetrikazi namhlanje bazobhekana neqembu labo ladala iKaizer Chiefs. 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

0: Inanda 88.4 FM, that's the beautiful sounds of the silent partner, Rise Again. Your time is 14 minutes away from me, Awales Billy, on the Lokshin Tribe Show as we are striving together. 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So through her Amata Cultural Series and Amazwi kaQamata Imaging Program, usiza ke abantwana ba discover their heritage ngezincwadi nangolwimi. 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Update on the Lokshin Drive Show, being a Wednesday. Who would you rather yana mhlanje being a Wednesday kwinanda 88.4 FM? Ungancamela ukuthi ukwazi ukuthi ke ubani ohleba ngawe ungazi, or ukwazi ukuthi ubani okuthandayo but akakutsheli. Which one would you prefer between the two?
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1: Maningi on the Lokshin Tribe show, thank you for ukhetha thina. 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

sounds of OKO, Humfoka Mdluli, teaming up with Utanya, Scott Mapuma, Hotela, on Election Drive Show, Segun Tambama. That we'll be having with Nundu Tuzo at 4 o'clock, and then we have your 4x4, four songs back to back, so we're singing Azona. So please, don't touch that dial, but in number one, to me, like you, voice note, it's 0687649969. 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
1: 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Yes, sengi laphaya e Harare all the way from Zimbabwe. 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And wondering ukuthi are you using the app or you streaming us live, but thank you so much for ukuhlezi usenza number 1 wakho mfowethu. Thank you. And then Ungcobo Mzala naye ke uphakamisa ama ethu Pagelapagoti is tuning in. Hashtag the Lokshin Drive Show. Hello, my beautiful ladies and gentlemen. I'm listening to you here at home. The rain has rained a lot. And thanks to Sboni Sonkosi Nkantolo Ngalane from Kranskop Makabeleni Nkunzini. I am at Verulam Redcliffe Sandpit. 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
1: 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But ngiyafisa ukuza I Monday yakho ihambe kanjani ngokuqedela nje lo line othi I Monday yami I
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10: It's been very, very cold. At the same time, we've been very excited for snow to come.

0: Because it's been a while, and most of the time when it does come, it only lands there on the mountains. So that's it becomes even colder like that. So we anticipated for it to come and fall here on the street. It has caused some damage from the electricity wires and cables. Most of the parts here in the location, we also saw it on the WhatsApp groups, on the resident WhatsApp groups, where people have been posting pictures saying wires have been destroyed, damaged by weather and all that kind of stuff. The network is really bad. It's been bad, I think, from 2 to 3 days before the snow. It has been bad.
1: Uma sihlabela phambili sithola oluthi abazali bezingane zifunda ke esikoleni samabanga aphezulu iVelkom High School esifunezweni saseFree State bathathe ke isinqumo sokumasha bekhala ke ngokungabibikho kokuxhumana phakathi kwesigunge sangamele isikole kanye nothisha nhloko walesi sikole. 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
2: The present principal doesn't want to implement the policies that we have been applied by the SGB. The other issues, it's a point of finances in the school. It's a mess. It's a mess. We wrote letters to the province, to the district. We wrote letters to the province, to HOD. We did not get any help or any intervention from those people.
1: Ngiphethe lezi ngoluthi amaqembu angamadlelandawonye neqembu elibusa ezweni laseKenya asekhwele adilika kumholi weqembu eliphikisayo obeyiphini likamongameli wakulelazwe ephambilini wasekekhishwa esikhundleni uRikati Gachagua ogxike uhlelo lukahulumeni kamongameli okhona njengamanje uWilliam Ruto. 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
3: In particular, he has been very consistent in the last few days, alleging that there were guns stolen from Kikuyu police station. In fact, those firearms were stolen in the demonstrations in 2005, organized by Rigathi himself. Rigigun is a disgrace to this country. Rigathi is the high priest of corruption. He attempted to extort Kenya shillings 300 million from CRBC when he was the deputy president of the Republic of Kenya. And he tried to extort this money from CRBC or China Roads and Bridges Corporation over their alleged transgressions during the Uhuru Kenyatta regime.
1: Kuzo tuma kuka manwale lihora ngibuye nezizobe zingama headlines.
4: From kickoff to the last whistle, this is Inanda 88.4 FM Sports. 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
13: All right, it's Kati Masimiganje, EU9 and James Uze Shaile, 4 o'clock on the Lokshin Drive Show. Earlier, I did speak about Utsobe Sibe Sino Nompumelelo Ngobo, or a founder of Ukamata Cultural Series, and Amazwi Kakamata Cultural. So, Sinaege Upe, Umsenzo Musige Abawenzayo, as Soti Kwab Kwab Sikeleje Pezuru Guzige, Suwazuk Tola, Umsenzo Musige, now Wazuk Fundisega, so that you can also get to follow and see her great work Awenzayo. Nompumelelo. I feel honored to have you in studio. 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
1: Bangalandela uQamatha Cultural Series Instagram.
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0: Right, izwele ke the Lokshin Drive Show 326. 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
3: Joke, we are always under risk. I think the discussion with the board, it was to make the first proper analyze about the work after 15 games. There is target that we put together inside. There is number of points that we have to achieve. 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
3: I'm so happy for the players who have shown high levels of confidence, because if you could come to our training sessions, this is how we play in training, and also if you could check the players that are brought in by the team are players who are technically gifted. So this is the only way that we should play.

0: according to our strengths. And I believe that we're not where we want to be. There's still a big room for improvement. But I am happy for the boys who have played according to their strengths.
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2: Obviously that it was important to bring energy also from the bench. It was clear during the second half that the team fell regarding capacity to compete with an opponent that was fresher than ourselves. Character and belief until the end. Sometimes the reward appears, others the reward doesn't appear. I think that today obviously it came late, but it came on time. But speaks for, I think it's absolutely deserved the victory and nothing much more to say.
1: Ujunia Zintonga odlala umdlalo wayizolo njenge left noma ke the left wing back umqeqeshi uBernard Parker uthi ke uzodlala lapho isikhathi eside njengoba ke kube khona ke abaphushana abancane 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
2: Yeah, with the way we're playing, we play Chinne Zintonga as the wing back, and he's done well in terms of his athleticism, his technical understanding and ability. He was caught here and there, off here and there, but it's understanding because the first time he's playing in that position, and he's done well. That's why I picked him today, and he also gave problems as well in attack, and. Was also just a little bit of a mistake from him, from conceding the penalty, but overall he made up and he gave a good performance. So it's just for him also to make sure that he improves in that position. And, he is one for the future in terms of being the modern wing back.
1: Egole Gauteng FNB Stadium Kaizer Chiefs will host iSekhukhune United ngo-half past 7 kusihlwa. Milford Dons izohost iSiwelele FC ngaso isikhathi se-half past 7 kusihlwa. 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
4: Sikhathi sakho nje iwu-19 emzuzu before singene kwi-hour lokugcina on the Lokshin Drive Show between 3 and 6 as we're driving you home smooth and sound. So now ehlala nje ungayindawo and keep sending through your voice notes ku 068-764-9969. That's the number you can use. And up next, so sikhuluma-ke ne-CEO of Joyful Bliss Threats and Events, uThobile Khoza. Umkhathini la sobe sikhuluma naye kuyinyanga yabantu besifazane in celebrating imbokodo enhle yenza umsebenzi-ke oncomekayo. We are celebrating women who ain't waiting for opportunities, but they are creating them. So today we are shining a spotlight on a woman who has turned her passion for food and events and bringing people together into a growing business. We see all of a Joyful Bliss Threats and Treats and Events, uThobile Khoza, from the kitchen to the big occasion. We are getting into the business of catering, uhambo lwakhe, the lessons, her big plans for the future. So that's the conversation we're going to be having up next. So hlala nje ungayindawo. Who knows, you want to start a business. Now-ke ulibele uhlele uthi hayi-ke mfowethu, eyi lokuya lokuya, eyi akukho lokuyana, uzokwazi ukuthi yena uliqale kanjani and be inspired. Nangu Snow Allegra Black Coffee, everything oyenzayo njengayo uThobile Khoza, do it for love.

0: Kamala Kiss, No Allegra, Black Coffee, Do For Love. And this is a remix as we are 15 minutes away from E-Hour Logo Cleaner. On the Lokshin Drive, keep sending through your comments on the songs. Asikunikeze zona earlier, sathi ke awushaye ipikipiki emabhelane na ukhethe yakho. 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
0: Yeah.
1: Which was ama beer box at that time.
0: Okay.
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1: 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And then yeah, from there I'm growing all the way.
0: So what do you guys offer lapha at Joyful Bliss? And is it zinhlobo ke zemicimbi enihlinzekayo?
1: Okay, ka Joyful Bliss still ana makeke, yonke ihlobo ya makeke.
0: Oh nice.
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1: Yeah, this is ikeke la sisime.
0: Yes.
1: 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Then kwi catering for now sisenza from 10 to 100 guests for ukudla abantu sibaphekelayo. Yes, yes. 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
1: Yes.
0: Now

0: There's a lot of competition ekwenye into engazi ukuthi ikhona amongst umkhakha we catering.
1: Yes.
0: What makes your business stand out and futhi yini ofuna ama customer yakho ayikhumbule ngemva kokuthola ke usizo noma I service yakho?
1: Okay, nginale believe yokuthi into enziwa ka Joyful eyaka Joyful. We never compare ourselves to anyone. 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Then that's what you take back. Then you come back usitshela ukuthi no saphinda futhi sakudinga ka Joyful.
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0: 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Or you can follow me as U Joyful Bliss Treats and Events Pty Ltd. On TikTok nakhona ngu it's Joyful Bliss again. Mm. It's Joyful Bliss Treats and Events nagu TikTok. Okay. Then on WhatsApp then we got a number which is 071-709-6429. Uthobile Khoza ke loyo.
1: 071-70-709-6429.
0: Yes.
1: Izwakele ke. Thank you so much Makhoza. 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Happy Women's Month.
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1: 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UJohn echaza ubeke kanje.
2: We've identified through our investigation that in these killings, you'll get a shooting where six people are shot and killed. However, when you do an investigation at the crime scene, you find only two firearms. And the police, their modus operandi is that, or their explanation all the time is that the deceased shot first at them before they could shoot. Now, when we've investigated, as we investigated, we identified a few cases which actually contradict the version of the police. For example, you get a case where there are nine people that are shot and you find only three firearms.
1: UJohn uthi ke ezindaweni ezifana nendawo yasenanda kanye ke nakwamashu isigilamkhuba ke phela uma ke zicasha ziduneke imizi ebese ke phela zivalela abanikazi bazo ke imizi ngaphakathi. 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
2: Now, in the area that, in the KwaZulu-Natal area, especially your area like Inanda and KwaMashu, the criminals normally, when they go into hiding, they hijack a premises. When they hijack the premises, they will keep the owners of the premises in the house, and they will inform the owners that you are not to phone anyone or inform anyone that they are in the premises. And whilst police are looking for them,

0: they stay in the premises. And if police get wind that they are at the premises, the police go and they just shoot everybody.
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0: Udulas Magubane hamba noShenge wasehlala nkosi 14 minutes after 5 on Elokshin Drive Show msakazo yenanda 88.4 FM la sithi khona today's best radio a Wednesday edition as we're driving you smooth 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
0: 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Music. The Music Express. Number 1 was Sia, Give Me Love. And then number 2 was The Voice, the second, but Let Me Be. When you move like that, and then again, masingena kwesithathu Zakwe, Tribal, but ngiyabonga. Sayivala ngo number 4, Tattoo Heart is Java, I'm a him.

Injalo indaba sime kanjalo esiwu4 namhlanje kwi 4x4 inanda 88.4 FM. Sesikwi hour lokugcina sibheke nasendabeni zokugcina ke zosuku. Nangu zincumalo TBO tags in funky Q labathi guqa ngamadolo. Stay warm and be with us cause ekushayeke u6 intambama on the Lokshin Drive show.

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The second voice, Let Me Be, number two. Sashona ku number three, Zagwe Tribal, bathi ngiyabonga. 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

0: 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Mr. Puleni say nazi ngo mazufor uketa ipi na mshlanje kwa
1: Kenon number four ama hem hemu imnandi angoma ama hemu hemu
0: tango shuti. We are getting a pull and keep a glee. I call it under among labor. So, between among labor, would you rather have among labor or among him? Yeah, the little pull and thank you so much. Say, and then Spussy, so Umashiman, say, nothing of Mazoo for us, Cat.
1: 4x4 after 4.
0: Yes, sir.
1: I was going to represent and Gabonga.
0: Tango! In Jalam Fuit. Saying you got a payaga Facebook. Now I'm going to go send the air call. Okay, Mazola, I'll check yours in Jenga Manje. I'm going to go to Facebook. Nkosi Nkantolo. Otike, I'm with Usia, number one. This is Boniso Nkosi Nkantolo. 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
0: Sibonge kakhulu lapho mazola uphephe mfowethu nakulezi imo lezi zezulu ezingekho grand kusukela izolo. Now i message le from uDr Ntokozo Mzimela it's a message nje angibele ngiyifune njenga ayibhale lo dokotela uthi ke deepest condolences to Khatebe family and Inanda FM family on passing of Ndoni. She had an honor uthi I had an honor of joining her health talk slot on first and last Monday of inyanga for the past 3 years, but our journey started back in 2018 in Mayville. My pastor introduced us and said he'd found me a friend. He was right. Ndoni became a true friend, not just a colleague. My family grew fond of her too. This is a big loss for me personally. Grateful for the 8 amazing years we've shared. Rest in peace, my friend Ntokozo. Dr. Ntokozo Mzimela, uyena ke osithumelele lesithombe nalomyalezo lo okanjewa namhlanje on election drive show. Siyabonga kakhulu Ntokozo. I think Nathi, you are saying the same thing because we lost a friend, we lost a sister, a colleague. May his soul rest in peace. Wiz Khalifa, Charlie Puth.

0: 12. Bonanda 88.4 FM. Very good morning, good morning, good morning. Now tell me, do you find it easy or difficult always introduce when you're meeting Abanda Basha, you're meeting people for the first time? Yo, I always find it very difficult. Talk to me. Lago 0687649969. 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To some of us, it's been a great week. We had some great achievements, we had some great winnings, you know. Abanye bethu, yo, we were going through so much, but guess what, this is where you are. Azange ube namathizi thizi this week. Look at you. Uqiniselile futhi noma ngabe kuthiwa izinto kade zikhona zenzeka, but waqinisela. 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
5: This is going to encourage tourists to come to South Africa. And it will also support trade. It will attract investment. People who invest money want to know whether they are welcome as they travel to destinations where they want to go and invest their money. It will facilitate skills and knowledge exchange. And at the same time, it will strengthen the integrity of our borders and improve our ability to manage migration effectively. This reform reflects a simple but important truth. In the global economy, accessibility matters. Investors compare countries. They will compare how we compare with another country.

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2: 2ERJ 145 are grounded in Namibia pending engine and air power unit repairs. Financial constraints are causing long delays to bring this aircraft to operational state. These fleet challenges have compelled the airline to trim its flight schedule to match available aircraft.
0: Lezi bengezokugcina osukwini lwanamuhla kuzothi kusasekuseni zibe khona ezinye izindaba. 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
4: Nabu nenkinga yokugula, ungawutholi umsebenzi noma uhlushwa imimoya, umprofethi uKwazimamane usesize iinkumbi zabantu. 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
1: Over 11,000 residents had raised some concern about crime, bullying and gangsterism as well as violence. It's not something that is new and it's not something that is unique to Gauteng as well. It is a systematic problem and it's something that we need to deal with urgently within South Africa. So there are a number of issues that result in this. And the first would be exposure. Children are growing up and witnessing violence, whether in their homes or in the communities, and they start to see violence as a normal way of resolving problems. And as your statistics have indicated, and a number of statistics also conducted by Stats South Africa found that about 8% of primary school learners have experienced some kind of violence, you know, and this is what we as researchers term as the social transitioning of violence, where children absorb this idea that with power, they can get this power through force. And also this violence is then also modeled by children. Secondly, we do see that there is an increase in gangs. You know, in 2022 alone, schools recorded over 400 gang-related incidences on their premises.
0: Sure.
1: So this is quite a problem. We have a large number of broken homes within our communities, and what is often termed as bad behavior within children could be some kind of unprocessed trauma, where because of the abuse in our communities, the abuse that children and the violence that children witness within communities, it then becomes internalized, and then learners then model this type of bad behavior. But it is a huge problem, and in order for us to solve it, we will need a multi-sectoral approach. It's not just, you know, the Department of Basic Education's problem, but we would need to bring in other government departments and also then also work with civil society organizations on the grassroots, have more school social workers working in schools so that we can deal with the root problem also from a community. And this is where the parents need to work together with the schools, but they also need to work together with the civil society organizations. There are a number of community forums within our community.
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0: On the second hour of the show, as we bring a little spin as Gomoga Lego Shell, Lesinda Bazum Pagati, Injobo, Itungela, Ebandless, Kasam's Kombu, Timshano, Imzuzu, Libumbene, Ihora, Les Kombi, 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
1: 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There's a lot everyone akade eyimpilo eyiphathe impilo yakhe can say ngoNdoni. 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
1: Unfortunately, it will not be the first time. KZN has been unfortunately awash with police and police activity that is extrajudicial. When we think of the late 80s into the 90s and even in the early 2000s, we've had accusations of police acting in this way. Now we seem to have a continuation of this legacy. And it's important to remember, Stephen,

0: remit of responsibility, which is to look at criminal infiltration and political interference, for example. So we heard from Commissioner Baloyi, asked for that evidence, and it was the evidence leader himself, as Sianda has correctly said, that said, hold on, more's to come. So, Stephen, like we've said before, we got to watch this space. We've had the context set today, and that context is a very worrisome one. Unfortunately not. It is clear that what is needed for corruption to exist is for either those who know to turn a blind eye, or otherwise for those who are a part to be benefiting directly from any corrupt activity, especially within your unit or your division. A lieutenant colonel will have an immediate supervisor or a commander that is actually supposed to supervise his or her work to ensure that the activities and operations that they are involved in are properly scrutinized, that the proper prescripts, for example, as Mr. John has been said, account for ammunition spent, account for weapons used, account for officers on duty, times, date, and places, those have to be logged, those logs have to be filed, and they have to be accessible, and so too the members should be accessible to for interviewing, and if need be, to corroborate the particular stories that has come. What we've seen, and what Mr. John is hinting at Stephen, and we've heard this before, is this idea of retrofitting either the narrative to support my story or the evidence to back it up. And if you're able to get away with what you're getting away with and all the things that Mr. John has already said, surely the immediate commander or those even above them or the overall divisional commander must be turning a blind eye if IPERT is this frustrated in their investigations and nothing and no direction from the top leadership to say, please play nicely with IPERT, cooperate as per the legislation and ensure that you support them in their investigations. And we can say a little bit more and we will hear more about investigations that of an incident that happened in 2021, statements are taken in 2022, 2023, long after witnesses may have forgotten the detail of that particular incident, or might be influenced to provide an alternative narrative or set of evidence for the incident that occurred. It should worry all of us. And IPED is already, see, there's been attempts to discredit IPED, and if not as an institution, to definitely discredit certain of its decisions and activities. And IPED is definitely not above being scrutinized and questioned. They, for many years, have worked with depleted resources. They were wholly dependent at one time and can maybe and continue to be. They now have a more ring-fenced budget for budgeting resources and even investigation and cases from South African Police Service investigators and detective services. So they've always been dependent and had this unfortunate relationship that for many years, they couldn't undertake their own investigations, their own forensics. Now that seems to be much more, now that they have legislation that govern them and provide them with the necessary budget to do what they need to do, they still continue to be under-resourced. So IPED itself is suffering in the fact that they cannot maybe pursue what they need to do to the full extent of what they would like to do. And we hope that as we uncover more, and more witnesses come forward, they highlight to the commission, because this is something that especially Commissioner Baloyi and the entire, all three of the commissioners have been concerned about. What are the next steps? How are you doing your job? Do you have the tools of the trade? Do you have the necessary resources, budget? Are people, abiding by prescripts? If those prescripts are not being complied with, how do we ensure that they complied with? Do we need to strengthen it? Hopefully when we hear from additional IPED voices, that the commission gets to understand what is needed to ensure a stronger, civilian, because IPED are civilian officers, a civilian oversight capability and investigation into the police itself.
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1: Kazamus Kombuz, excellent Jim Zoseli, Shuminga Pambogutsamugelege, Ihora, Leshakalombi, Mosobus Fundas and Sagwazul Natal, Osugun Luxasa, is Teguin Gulaga Pananung, Alinda Lamazan Okshesa Pagataka 13-18, Lapaya Escort 5-14, Jans Castle 3-11, Itopo 5-16, Coxside 2-12, Lapaya Mnambi 6-14, Gomake 13-18, Moy River 4-14, and Newcastle 4-12, Besugi Pitamorospek 5-16. 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Igama lami ngingu Wonder Boy Esibongo, ngingwakagina.
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0: 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Hashtag no more tears. Bazovu, ukuthi siphethe va. 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Raining in the north, south, west, and the east coast. 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

0: to World of Plenty State Theatre with King Dr. H.Q. 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

phones, call, WhatsApp, Facebook. Call those whose hearts are troubled and heavy laden. Tell them to come to World of Plenty State Theater. Where King Dr. S. Chunala, the Plentyologist, Usomna, is live. A show with interaction where you make your voice be heard. Music, information, motivation, testimonies, healing, prophecies, prophetic declarations, and many more. Kevin Green, the

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1: yes. prepare for landing
0: to people who are down we pick you up for unlimited altitude.

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0: Alright, so guys, I'm not going to log footing or shilling lako is a matter of curve. Such an answer because one ginala or the woman and the low horror you baggage. Le show me last business to gonna corner game in an hour. Lime stars when you go to when you was with Kubegula online with www.iselinalifm.com. That is Kasako 1 minute past the hour of 8. 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
2: Sobuna, I'm a father of plenty.
1: Embracing the multidisciplinary study of abundance. Connecting spirituality, science, and philosophy to empower limitless potential. More than enough mindset. Some nomadic sanity, making sense in every matter, provoking you to think critically.
3: I go to 8 to 8. 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Okay, let's talk about what is purpose. 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

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Say everything and every person exists for purpose. 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Listen to this. 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

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Say I am life in purpose driven life. My life is moved, operated, driven, controlled by God's purpose. 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

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benefit others without too much effort on your side although there will be time where you have to work hard to fulfill your purpose sacrifice everything to fulfill your purpose kuwena the purpose is what you can die for. Well, the purpose is what you can work for without being paid. 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So we had a very successful day in exploring creating music. 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

0: 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That is driver away ama purpose. 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You can appreciate i purpose yomnye umuntu because we are only equipped to do what you were created for. You even have desires. You even have angers that are connected to your purpose. Uthengeli yakho.
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0: 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Everybody say fathers. First what? Handover of covering. Tomi ihlangana phela purpose ngizoyizwa. Because I don't understand. What is the purpose of the father holding the daughter? Waza Dumo. 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Marriage is about order. Marriage is about what? Order. So there will be no order without what? Authority. There will be no order without what? Authority. And order starts the moment the father walks in his daughter down the aisle. 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

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So the walk down the line, the hand over, what's really happening? Number one, it's a symbolic. The father was the first what? Covering. But besifazane was the first what? Covering. 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The father is the first covering, the father is the first leader, the father is the first protector. If you don't know the protection of the father, you will never understand when your husband protects you. That's why ugqoka isikhindi esingaka ushadile. 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He transfers the leadership to the husband. His authority is transferred to the husband. He's handing over his daughter to the husband. 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Number three is an assignment. 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
0: Yeah, but mama, when we were at 20 juice, we had freezer, if she's able to get banja.
1: Say,
0: Peri, I said. Okay, we can never.
1: It's in the Sango house.
0: Okay. No more, and then I'm going to go to my home. All right, mama, I don't want to. Mama?
1: Quid.
0: Move on.
1: Mama.
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